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Arguing upstairs. 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

0: song that took several goes at chart success for Prince, originally released in 1982. And got to number two in 1983. Prince then, and 1999. I hope you're doing okay today. You may have noticed something about those first four songs. The first from 1980. The second, Soft Cell, the number one from 1981. The Story of the Blues from The Mighty Wah from 1982. And Prince from 1983. Yes, there's a theme. We are going through the decade today. So our next song's from 84 and 85, courtesy of Major and Ray Parker Jr.
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the top spot for Majora in 1985, If I Was, on Absolute 80s. And if you missed Midge In just recently, in conversation with Leona Graham, that's well worth a listen back via our Rayo app. He's told some fantastic tales, including the time that he was called in very last minute to play with Thin Lizzy, who were on tour. And so last minute was it, they flew him on Concorde to meet the band, and he had to learn the songs via a ghetto blaster. 1979 it was, before the days of Sony Walkman. So, yeah, that's what happened. As I say, if you missed it, you can listen back via our Rayo app. A real feel-good tune for your bank holiday Monday morning now. Here's Martin.

0: We've had more winners this Mega May, and we end the month with a whopping 750,000 up for grabs. Gotta be in it to win it. 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Over 18s only. Lines close at 5pm this coming Friday. And when they do, if it's you we ring, pick up your phone to win 750,000. 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

ending the decade with Texas. Yeah, I just love that love. 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We'll have another set from 11. In the meantime, here's a classic from Simple Minds. 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

0: Such a great tune, that. Elton John's Kiss the Bride on Absolute 80s, the UK's 80s radio station. Sarah Champion with you this morning. Hope I find you well and you're enjoying the tunes. If you've just joined us, we've got a bank holiday special going on where we are taking you through the decade, bringing you a song from each year of the 80s up to 1983 with Elton John and Kiss the Bride. Then Van Halen on the way from 84, along with Philip Bailey and Phil Collins, coming next.
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Midway through the decade with Philip Bailey and Phil Collins and Easy Lover on Absolute 80s. Taking you through the decade today with a song from every year of the 1980s, so up to 1986 now, with the second single from the album True Blue from the Queen of Pop and her second UK number one. This is Papa Don't Preach.

0: We are ending the month with a life-changing £750,000. 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
10: Welcome back to Costa Coffee's Iced Coffee Forecast, here to update you on the week ahead. Today, there'll be unexpected adventures moving in from the east, with high chances of bumping into friends and conversations that go on longer than planned. Later this week, expect a refreshing iced coffee, made for picnics with picky bits and nowhere to be until six. Because whatever the weather, with a Costa iced coffee made with heart in hand, the summer moments we love last. Costa iced coffee, made for summer.

Finishing another fine sweep of the decade with the fine Young Cannibals. We are taking you through the decade today with a song from every year of the 1980s. That one from 1989 then, from the album The Raw and The Cooked. Another sweep coming your way from midday today. In the meantime, taking you back to 1985 for this one and an all-time classic from Talking Heads.

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The soothing snoozing of your partner beside you. The nearby mating call of an unknown beast waking you both in fright.

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1: Back to the music with back-to-back number ones as we head into your bank holiday Monday afternoon. The Police on the way from 1981. Dex's Midnight Runners first.

0: What a set of songs, and three out of four of those made number one. That one a number one for Rod the Mod in 1983. We are taking you through the decade as a bit of a bank holiday special today with John Parr coming from 1985 and a track from the album Songs from the Big Chair from 84 next.
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Jumper. My favourite bit of pop trivia about that track is that it was originally called Man in Motion, but then when they wanted to use it for the film St Elmo's Fire, John Parr kind of shoehorned that in. So the official title is St Elmo's Fire, brackets, Man in Motion. Sarah Champion with you this afternoon. Here to keep the 80s classics going with the song from the soundtrack to Crocodile Dundee, courtesy of Mental as Anything on the way after Bon Jovi.

0: 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We are going out on a whopping £750,000 this week. 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It's over 18s only. Lines close at 5pm Friday. And when they do, if it's you we ring, you just need to pick up your phone to instantly win. £750,000. 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

song to end the decade on, then Jericho from 1989, as we take you through the decade today. Leona Graham on the way from One with another sweep for you. 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
3: 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It's next.
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2: 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Happy Bank Holiday Monday to you. This is Leona Graham through the decades. So we're starting now in 1980. And it's early Spandau Ballet. This song got to number 5 and it's called To Cut a Long Story Short. Then we'll play something from 1981, 82, 83, going right through the decade.

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This bank holiday Monday from 1980, Spandau Ballet, to cut a long story short, 81, it was a number one song from The Specials and Ghost Town. Then into 1982, The Jam, Town Called Malice. Toto from 1983, Africa. On the way next, we're moving into 1984, of course, and it's a number one hit from that year about some balloons.

is Aha, Take On Me from 1985. We're going through the decades here on this Bank Holiday Monday, one from Crowded House coming up. But now into 1986, and this is from the album Animal Magic, and it's the Blow Monkeys.

0: It's on Absolute 80s, Bank Holiday Monday. And that song from 1987, which means the next track will be from 1988. And it's an iconic dance pop song, actually a cover version from an old soul song recorded by Otis Clay. But this particular version was a number one hit in 1988, and it's on the way next. Mega May has given us more winners, and after paying out £500,000 on Friday, we're ending the month with an incredible £750,000. So this Friday, you could be seriously in the money with a payday of £750,000. 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We'll also find the rules for this network competition or call 03434 156 317. Calls charged at the standard rate over 18s only. Lines close at 5pm on Friday and somebody will win the lot. Answer your phone to win £750,000.
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decade concluded. We started in 1980 with Spandau Ballet, concluding there 1989, Guns N' Roses, Paradise City. But I have another decade loop lined up for you at 2 o'clock this afternoon, where we will go back to 1980. So stick around for that. Hope you're having a great weekend. Leona here with Girls Just Wanna Have Fun.

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Human League, Don't You Want Me, 1981. From 1982, ABC, The Look of Love, and Altered Images, Don't Talk to Me About Love, from 1983. We are going through the decade, all this Bank Holiday Monday, every hour. On the way next, the lead track from a landmark 1984 album, and it's on the way.

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So very, very 80s, and that's because it's right in the middle of the decade. 1985 on our Through the Decade. This particular loop so far featuring OMD, The Human League, ABC and Altered Images. Bruce Springsteen from 1984, Dancing in the Dark. Madonna's Material Girl, 1985. And do you remember this one from 1986? What a collaboration. Run DMC and Aerosmith, Walk This Way. Absolutely.

0: Absolute 80s on this bank holiday Monday afternoon from 1987, Wet, Wet, Wet. Next, from 1988, a cover version that was a charity single and made the top 10 in 88, and it's on the way. Keep it here. Now, as the month comes to an end, we're going big. You can win £750,000 on Friday. 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
1: 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Another Through the Decade on the way at three this afternoon, which will start in 1980 with Adam and the Ants. I play this for you if it's sunny where you are right.

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0: Goes to Hollywood, a number one song in 1983. Through the decade, we had Adam Ant, Rolling Stones from 81, Grandmaster Flash, The Message from 1982. On the way next, the very first number one hit from the production trio Stock, Aitken and Waterman, fronted by Pete Burns. It's a 1984 number one, and it's on the way.
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the decade, absolute 80s on Bank Holiday, Monday afternoon. This is Leona with The Cure from the middle of the decade, 1985, In Between Days. Dead or Alive was from 84. And now a song from the album Different Light, which came out in 1986. How could you forget this one? Walk Like an Egyptian, The Bangles, through the decade.

0: Not quite finished this one yet. We're on 1987 with Terence Trent D'Arby and Wishing Well. Coming up next, a single from the multi-platinum album Kick from INXS, and that is from 1988. May has given us more winners, and after paying out £500,000 on Friday, we're ending the month with an incredible £750,000. 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

0: We continue through this glorious decade on Bank Holiday Monday. It's Absolute 80s with me, Jenny. You had Blondie's Call Me from 1980, Kim Wilde, Kids in America, 81, from 1982, Stranglers and Golden Brown, and that from 83, Orange Juice and Rip It Up. Now, next, you can guess where we're going. Say it with me. 1984, with a track from Duran Duran. It's a door to finding treasure in the dark.
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This is where real music matters. So we're going through the decade, loop by loop. Every hour we begin again. So we are in the middle of this wonderful decade right now. We go to 1986 with this one.

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wraps up this loop through the decade. BB King teaming up with U2. Gosh, it's good when love comes to town. U2 did, I think, their best work in the 80s. I love 80s U2. Thank you for joining me, Jenny Longdon. We're going to go through the decade again from 5 o'clock. We'll go back to 1980 and all the way through. Prince now, though, for you. This is When Doves Cry.

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0: 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We go back to 1980 now and begin another loop. It's Absolute 80s with Visage.

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0: thought you weren't doing anything Bank Holiday Monday. Here we are on a journey through this decade. From 1980 to 1989, we've begun a new loop then. So we started with Visage, Fade to Grey from 1980, Rod Stewart and Young Turks from 1981, 1982, Tears for Fears, Mad World, and that one from 83. Simple, Jenny, just count to 10. Joan Armour Trading and Drop the Pilot on Absolute 80s, where real music matters. So next, we are off to 1984 with some Queen.
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1: Leave a Light On, of course, from 1989. We've gone as far as we can go. So we're going to go back to 1980 just after 6 o'clock and we'll loop through this decade again here on Absolute 80s. We've been doing this all day. Thank you if you've had us on. I'm Jenny Longdon and this is David Bowie now. China Girl.

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0: 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We're going through this decade seamlessly. 1980, Police gave us So Lonely. We started this hour with that. Human League, Open Your Heart from 1981. Then I played you Survivors, Eye of the Tiger from 82. And that one from 83, Madness and Wings of a Dove. For our 84 track, Chaka Khan on the way on Absolute 80s.
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1: that sound, Depeche Mode. It's Personal Jesus wrapping up our loop through the decade. Thank you for joining me, Jenny, for this journey. 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I will be back tomorrow, joining you during the No Repeat Guarantee. And have a great rest of your evening. It's still Bank Holiday Monday, so have a good time.

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Arguing upstairs. 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Oh, and real music. 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
7: 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Okay, I'll make it even easier and just give you a bit of a summary. Laminate flooring, they've got deals on that. Weed killer, deal. Cuprinol Ducks Back 9-litre shed and fence treatment, yep, deal. And if you're sitting there thinking, bank holidays would be so much better if only I had a Cheshire Moulding tongue and groove wall panelling kit, then look no further. 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